0: 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Or can you send 23 back?
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2: Okay.

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2: Red Center, Medic 22.
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5: 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What was that?
2: I copy, you said fire going to Metro with one.
5: Yeah, the whole cavalry is.

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4: 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He's the one that reported that the fan was on fire.
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2: 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Ladder 20, ladder 39. Rescue 2, Chief of the 3rd Battalion.
0: 2 Kings, medic 43, Fairview, need an arc exchange, and 39 is going to 3139 West Boulevard for.
2: Box the line, 3139 West Boulevard.
0: Going for a smoke coming from a building.
4: 22, just be advised, we're going to delay the extrication.
3: Okay, I'm going to do a NARC exchange with Medic 1 here at Metro real quick, and then I'll go out to 43, and then just keep me advised on that smoke in the building.
2: Engine 23, engine 38, engine 4, ladder 20, ladder 23, rescue 2 chief of the 3rd Battalion, reported to be smoke coming from a building at that location. Ladder 39, you're going to be in service.
0: Okay.
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1: Ladder 39, you're in service.

0: Captain 3 to Captain 1.
1: Captain 1.
0: Yeah, 1. Sorry, I was trying to call you on the cell. Are you at 10 now?
1: I am. I'm out washing the truck.
0: Okay, copy that. I'm just coming. I got to grab some equipment out of your vehicle. If you get some, just let me know. Well, I'll be listening now.
1: All right.
0: Thank you.
2: Rear-center medic. Rear-center Captain 1.
1: Captain 1.
3: Just that Star 1's back.
2: Just be advised, I'm on the phone with 36. They're still in the bed bug truck, and they're safe. They need some supplies.
0: Star 1.
1: Cover that.
4: And just come back.
5: I did too.
3: Alright.
4: Dispatches, they're 9 and quarters.
1: Did they say what they needed, or if they're critical, you low?
5: 39 back.
2: She said yes. Stay at it.
1: Red Center Captain, explain what's critically low for me, please.
2: Well, she did try to call him, but he's on the phone, so that's why she's talking to me. But they at the VA.

0: Captain One, did you copy that last strike?
1: I'm sorry, I didn't.
0: She did try to call him, but he's on the phone. They actually right now are at the VA. Have them come and swing around and meet you at 10.
1: Absolutely, that'd be perfect.

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0: 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Patient just has lower back pain, no other issues. 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
0: 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We'll need a Reeves to bring him down.
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2: 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Dispatch, is this the accident on the highway?
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4: 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Engine 43, ladder 39. 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

0: 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Copy, thank you.
1: We're going to be delayed. Transfer care.
0: Oh.
2: Care's on the road.
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4: 26, what's going on? Can you give me some info?
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3: Yeah, all the occupants here have cleared the scene. 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
2: An irate female. Already being verbally aggressive with us. She's going to get an ambulance. She's naked.
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1: Okay.
3: 1390. This is going to remain. They're getting a private tow. If you notify CPD so they don't tow it. And then we'll be clearing the scene shortly.
0: B4, it's a 3-story peaked roof, residential, nothing showing. 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
2: 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Chief, thank you.
0: 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I'm sorry. 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
2: That's short.
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cosmetic 10. 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She's not on the floor anymore.

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0: 7, I'm sorry, did you need a callback or did you need something else? I'm sorry.
1: We need fire for manpower.
0: Copy.
2: All right, we good.

0: another four. I'm actually going to have a run for you. Map 20, you'll be in service.
1: 20, got it. Captain 2 to Rose, sir.
0: 4, got it. Cam 2.
1: Whenever 26 is ready to come in service, can you put them out? I'm going to be here doing a blue team.
0: Okay.
2: Captain 1 and Captain 2, do you want me to do that?
1: No, it's all right. We're all already here.

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0: 33, you're clear. Thank you. Medic 17. Medic 17, stay in 30's area, please.
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1: 33.
0: 33, you gotta run. Medic 33, just be advised, Medic 4's in this area. This is a different patient.
1: Okay.

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1: 26, Roland.
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1: 41's wrong.
0: Six, you got it wrong.
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Engine 41, engine 26, engine 10. Ladder 10, ladder 36, if you want to, for the fifth battalion. Fox alarm, 11919 Lodgemere. 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Ladder 10, ladder 36. Rescue wants you for the 5th Battalion. Reported to be an oven fire at that location. Units responding, monitor attack 5 will be 5.

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0: Morning, 6 and B5. There's a fire at the bottom of this oven. It's contained to the oven.
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0: 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So I got this in the cab.
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0: Tony, we're going to need a number change after this call.
1: I'm sorry, Tony, can you repeat?
0: We're going to need an argument after this call.
1: Copy.

0: Right there, Captain 2.
1: Two.
0: Hi, good evening. Medic 20 is going to need an ARC exchange. They're going to Fairview.
1: Okay, I'll head out there shortly. I'm in the middle of one last thing.
0: Okay.
1: Captain 2, can you just ask them what it is that they need?
0: Right there, Mike, 20.
2: 20.
0: 20, what do you need? What narc?
2: Fentanyl.
0: Fentanyl, Captain 2.
1: Okay.
0: Alright, Cap's gonna come out your way, Meta 20.
2: Copy. We're gonna need time for a trauma anyway.

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1: 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P6, DG3, we're at the same address 5 minutes ago for a COR.
3: Yeah, be advised, I took the call. 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

0: 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We got an Axe Key release.
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1: You call the dispatch. Do you have an apartment number where this call came from?
2: Wondering.
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3: 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She just said it's coming up in through the vent.
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0: 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Right there, medic one.
1: One.
0: Are you gonna have a run?

0: Andrew 30, 6, you're going to have to go to the first responder channel. We have no number.
1: Yeah.
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2: Oh.
0: 26 AM.
3: 26, we spoke to a female from the address listed. They said nobody called us at the address.
1: Happy, we're in.

0: 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Be advised, this was an estimated location. I got no answer on callback. I have nothing further.
1: Copy. 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
1: We look
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1: Okay. You can land line medic 33.
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0: 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Where's I?
1: They're coming down by the 20.

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0: Before I'm on scene at the zoo, do you have information on a building or if security or police are coming?
1: That's a negative. It came in as a popper alarm, so we got nothing further.
0: Can you contact them? Because everything's locked up. We can't get access.

0: Before the dispatch on TAC-4, we've driven around the perimeter and up to Fulton. There's nothing going on here that we can tell.
1: Copy. We just talked to the security company. They're reporting the security is already on the scene, but they did not know their location.
0: Okay.

0: Dispatch before, alarm company just called, reported they were able to get the alarm reset.
1: Okay, well, I'll clear them.

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1: 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It's going to be a 30-year-old male, gunshot to the chest.
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0: 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We're 126 in Triscuit. 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So we got two vehicles next to a structure. 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

0: 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Rescue 2, Chief of the 3rd Battalion on scene. There appear to be two vehicles well involved next to a structure.
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1: Just want to let you know, this MVA is going to be on North Marginal, just of East 55th.
2: 30, we got you. We see you. We're coming down the ramp here.
3: Do you mean South Marginal?

0: Did you confirm that was south marginal, not north?
1: That's going to be south marginal. We're in front of the Q-Smart storage.
0: Captain 1, this is going to be on south marginal west of East 55th for fire.
2: Right.

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4: 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I need 2 units for right now.
3: Okay.
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0: 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A pickup truck, 40 years old, he's in critical. 31's going to have a female, approximately 30, very stable.
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2: 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We have a naked man running around.
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3: I'm not sure if this is a pedestrian truck, but we did find a completely nude male walking down Chester Avenue.
1: Copy. I'll show you one with a nude male.
2: Thirty-one.
3: Yeah, dude, if you could just send police. 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
1: Okay. 31.
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1: Medic 10. Hey, you can go into before us. 10-1 to location. 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
0: Medic 7, thank you. 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
0: It's going to be on South Marginal, west of East 55.
1: That's the 490 split. Medic 7, Medic 10, you guys are going to be on South Marginal, west of 55.

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0: 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Fire driving, going TUH.
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2: And can you change our definition of Metro, please?

0: Medic 42. So the call, we got this from police. The caller is not sure where the patient is. Police said possibly apartment 8 or apartment 9 or 10.
1: Copy, yeah, we're speaking with the caller right now. So far, we don't have any of that.

0: Cat and 2-4 safe. They're going to be conveying to Lutheran here shortly.
1: Captain 2, I'm assuming this was not a pedestrian struck then.
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1: Paddock 30, I was just looking for an age on your patient and a gender.
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3: All trauma arrest to Metro. 10 is taking approximately 40-year-old male, critical to Metro. 7 is going to have a 22-year-old female stable. They'll be leaving here shortly. They're also on Metro.
1: Copy.
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0: 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Thank you. I'm going to start heading over to Metro.
1: Copy. 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

0: 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CPD's on board.
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0: 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This patient claims he drank about a half a cup or two a cup of gasoline in an attempt for a suicide attempt.
1: Huh. Okay. We'll be there shortly.
0: Copy that.

0: 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Paddock 22
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1: Command 41, I'm sorry, can you repeat?
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0: Yeah, the patient wants us to leave the house. 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

0: was that traffic group. 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
1: Of course. 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
0: 17.
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0: Copy, you can send it.

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Runway 28 is now closed. I say again, runway 28 is now closed. Runway 24 left, runway 24 right, remain open and active.

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0: Right center, Cleveland, Matt, 22-0. Right center, Cleveland, Medic 20-0. Medic 20. Right center, Cleveland, Medic 22-0-2. Right center, Captain 1 and Captain 2.
1: Got one.
0: Oh, just checking to see if you can hear me.
2: Okay.
3: 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Just Captain 2.
0: Okay, copy that. Thanks.
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0: PD at per. And 25th and Denison, there is an aggressive panhandler walking in and out of traffic, going up the cars.
1: Oh, okay. What was that location again? Pearl and Denison, correct?
0: Pearl and Denison, yeah, sorry. It's going to be obvious.

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1: 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Monitor to attack 3.
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0: 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Yeah, we're getting the cars off the highway. We're going to be getting off at the Jennings Steelyard exit and leave them at, I think, the AT&T store. 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
0: 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We're about to get off. 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
0: Yo is now keyed 428. So if it shows up as medic 28, don't be confused. I'll try to use my portable as much as possible. We should be moving into the new truck next week.
1: Copy it.

Sprint's in our truck 36. Yeah, ETN service. I'm a citizen.

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Right, so medic 13.

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1: Go ahead, 24.
0: Yeah, this is going to be a meat on the stove. No damage. We're going to air it out and reset. We can handle.
1: Copy that.

0: when arriving, extra time for documentation, and we'll need a NARC exchange after this.
1: Okay, copy that. What NARC you need? Resident Cleveland Medical One, what NARC you gonna need?
0: We'll need ketamine.

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1: 23.
0: 2-3, you going to have a run?

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1: Hey.
0: 30 had the headquarters for that monitor. Red Center truck 42.
2: 42.
0: Has beam arrived.
2: Yeah, they're here.
0: Okay.

0: 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We'll call from the landline. 10-24 is in 6251. Landline with fire watch info. 10-24. 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

0: Staff Officer Headquarters Communication, ending numbers for July 23rd, 2026. Firefighters 270 out of 426. Lieutenant 66 out of 133. Captains 24 out of 54. BCs 26 out of 31. ACs 3 out of 6. Paramedic Officer 15 out of 38. Paramedic Firefighter 16 out of 35.
1: Engine 4, Battalion 4. 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
0: Ending numbers, July 23rd, 2026. Firefighters 270, Lieutenant 66, Captains 24, BCs 26, ACs 3, Paramedic Officers 15, Paramedic Firefighters 16. 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
1: 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Driver training.
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0: The fire's coming. You can cancel them.
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2: Okay.

0: Wait a minute, I'm gonna
1: 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I'm looking at you running a little bit.
2: Four.
0: Yeah, I'm around.

0: 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I'll keep you updated.
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0: 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One going to traffic. Are we going to HQ for that NARC exchange?
1: That's affirmative. 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
0: 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I have a run for you. Wait, please.
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0: 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Two-story, flat, commercial, brick occupied, nothing showing. We'll investigate, man.
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0: Yeah, we're right. Resident number 43.
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0: 43, you have a run.

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0: 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We got to reboot the CAD. It's not working right.
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0: 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You're responding to a 32-year-old male seizure.
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3: Tower 20 is in service.
0: That's affirmed.
1: Tower 20.
0: Prisoner Medic 3838, are you on route?
3: Yes, we are.
0: Okay, copy, yeah.

0: Right, sir, Cleveland Medic 7, DS downtown. Medic 24, DS in metro area. Medic 17, DS in 26.
1: 17.
0: 17, you're going to have a run.
1: Okay.

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1: Texas 24. The team was wrong.
0: And the 13, corner first, 6835 Broadway.
2: That's number 24. 24. 24, I have a run for you.

0: Okay, so this facility, we talked to the nurses. They don't want 911. They want it private. So, I guess canceled by caller.
1: Okay.

0: dispatch and just get back in.
1: 31 arriving. We'll need some time for decon, please.
2: 31, okay. Resident number 4141, you're going to have a run.

0: President Mike 36. President Mike 36, on 2.
1: 36.
0: Okay, I'm going to put you in with a no medical.
1: Okay, thank you.

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1: 7.
0: 7, head to the metro area, please. Rick's in a Cleveland Medic 36.
1: 7.
2: 36.
0: 36, head downtown. DS, please.
2: Okay.
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1: 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Do you want us to take that call for 26?
2: Medic 10, where'd you come to service at? That's affirmative, thank you. 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
2: Red Center, this is Engine 2.
0: And 2, go to traffic.
2: Did you guys cancel the EMS unit, and are we canceled as well for on 812 here on?
0: Yeah, they just called back and said disregard. I guess he left.
2: Okay.
0: Medic 36, I'll put you in.
3: Are you alone right now?

0: 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We'll be... TL.
1: Okay, at 1249.

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1: Okay. Now
0: Medic 10, you're going to have a new run.
2: Okay. And a Meyer employee just came out. It looks like there's a patient here.
0: Okay.
3: 24, Roland.

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0: 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Was 311 your last dispo?
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0: This guy's from Ladder 4. We're seeing we got a two-story flat roof commercial building, brick. Nothing's showing. People standing outside. We're checking it out.
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0: 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Okay. Yeah, we're on.

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1: Where's he?
0: 13, how old is your patient? PD is wanting to know.
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0: 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First in the Cleveland Medic 1313, do you need PD?
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0: Okay.

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0: Turn off. 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
0: I'm ready, 43. Yeah. Ron?

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1: 13.
0: 13, have a run.
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1: Engine 6 to dispatch. 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This is going to be a police matter. There's no one injured here. You can put the EMS back in service.
0: Engine 6, copy that. Is CPD needed?
1: CPD's on scene. They have the scene. No injuries.
0: Copy that.
2: Pressner, Cleveland Medic 330.
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2: Medic 30, you go to be canceled for fire. Police matter. Pressner, Captain 1, you copy that as well?
3: I did not.
2: Okay, fire canceled us. Police matter.
3: Okay, thanks.

0: 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Maybe 30. CS downtown. Where's the number? 31. 31. GS to 30.
1: Got it.

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2: 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Four, we're going to be delayed at Fairview waiting on a bed. Four, copy.
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0: 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I shut the gas off.
1: Copy.
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0: 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Are you still on too? Francis, I'm at 26.
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0: Medic 39, return to your scene. The patient is unconscious again.
1: Find the scene. We're in the squad rating refusal because the patient walked away from us. But okay, we'll go back. Will you send police, please?
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1: Okay. Red Star, Cleveland, 941, 41. 41. 41, I have a run for you.
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0: 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Have a run.
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0: Writing some incident reports. When they're done with that, they can come in service.
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1: You have a run.
2: Got it.

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1: Just be advised, we're on the Interbell Bridge. We're going to have to flip around and come back.
0: Okay.
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4: 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On the first. 2500 Denison.
0: Oh, yeah.

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0: Where are you going to have a run?
2: 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We're getting fuel.

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0: Captain Two Red Center.
1: Go ahead.
0: Just generated a call. Did it show up on your screen?
1: I have several up here.
2: Okay,
0: it's a mail down, unknown origin. Let me checking it out. Let you know. You can actually start someone. I'll let you know if they can be canceled.
1: Okay, I'm sorry. Which call is it?
0: It should be the one. Am I attached to the call at West 25?
1: That's affirmative.
0: It's the one that's showing fuel generated by Captain 2.
1: Rex, I'm at 26. 26. 26 got to run for you. 26 copy.

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1: Angel, I'm back.
2: 33.
0: What's your location?
2: Here.
0: Okay, I'm going to have a run for you. Rest in our clues, I'm at 4. I'm sending you a run as well.
1: Angel, I'm back home.

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1: 2-3, go ahead.
0: Truck 10 on scene, no EMS.
2: You can put us in service, refusal and a batch 398.
3: 1522. Yeah, medic 10 and route.
2: Yeah.
1: We're the red.
0: Tiger 7 on scene.
3: 1522.
1: Do we have a nature for this call?
4: Medic 4, Captain 2 is on scene. Rancher, who's on, Captain 2?
5: 33, if we get fire on this.
4: Okay, stand by.
6: 4, we copy Captain 2 on scene, but what is Captain on scene of?
4: Can you please stand by so I can find out? Rancher, Captain 2?
6: I think I can.
4: Rest of the Captain 2.

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1: 23, we can take the one in our area. I'm literally around the corner from it.
0: I was open for you.
2: Captain 2, Red Center?
0: Yes, sir. I'm sorry. What did you tell me your nature was on that call?
2: So it's going to change to a gentleman that was indulging in some beverage, ETOH.
0: Okay, Medi-4 wanted to know. Copy that.
2: Okay, and you can cancel him because he's Daniel times 4, and he's finishing his lunch right now.
0: Okay, I'll cancel him. Thank you.
2: To help.
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0: 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Patient is refusing any kind of treatment. He was, we were called here by a outside physician.
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0: 7258 Wentworth Avenue.
1: Okay, I'll cancel 33. Thank you.
0: They just showed up on scene. I'll let them know.
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1: This is engine 31. We were just asking if you had an ETA. Where about are you?
0: We're probably still like 4 more minutes out. We were coming from Marymount.
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1: 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Right in front of Express Care.
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0: 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Have you arrived, Metro?
1: No, we're still in traffic.
0: Okay. Where's somebody 31?
2: 31.
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0: Head downtown D.
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1: Grand Cinematic 36, you don't have an address update. Let me know when you're ready.
2: Ready?
1: Yeah. 4937 Woodland Avenue. 4937 Woodland. Supposed to be a townhouse.
2: 36 on 2. Hey, love, we not going to make it to Woodland.
1: Okay.
2: Yeah, we just drove around through the parking lot looking for her.
1: Oh, copy that.
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1: Okay, I'm sending you around.

0: 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This is a guy we get almost every night, and he never wants to go to the hospital. He just wants to, like, stare at us in the squad.
1: He just wants to what?
0: He also gets aggressive, so we have to get him to get out the squad.

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1: Okay, well, 9030 is en route.

Captain 1 All East, Captain 1 All Units, be advised there is overtime available tonight at 1900. 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
1: Go ahead.
0: Do you have a unit assigned to us?
1: Where are you?
0: One tenth of miles.
1: Yeah, Mother 36 is on scene.
0: That's a negative.
1: Okay.
0: No.
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0: 1701.
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1: Copy, thank you.
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1: Sure, 7, 17, 10. Dispatch to Ladder 11. Truck 11, go. Truck 11, are you on scene with the patient? We've been on scene for quite some time with the patient. I want to go to first responder channel, EMS medic unit to Santa. They are somewhere around that area, but they're not in the same place you are. Ladder 11 to medic 36.
2: Race includes medic 36.
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2: 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That's all.
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0: Fox alarm for the Cleveland Division of Fire, 3704 East 54 take. Engines 11, 13, 7, ladders 11, 7, 0, 1, Chief of the 2nd Battalion, report of a stove fire, companies monitor TAC 2 for Battalion 2.
1: This is Truck 11. 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
0: This is medic 31, go ahead.
1: This MVA is going to be on the exit ramp to Eddy Road coming east or westbound.
0: Copy.

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Medic 10, I have a line for you.

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0: We're not locating. Can you do a callback?

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1: We're not locating anyone outside rolling around on the ground. Yeah.
2: 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Engine 13's blocked in. They'll put themselves in service once they pick up.

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1: Yes, sir, an update. There's going to be no transports here. All two refusals to complete.
3: Copy that.
4: Captain 1 to Medic 7. Captain 1 to Medic 7. Captain 1 to Medic 7.
3: Rest in Cleveland Medic 31. We're getting on Astro on callback. I'm sorry, that's with 24. 24, no answer on callback. Cleveland Medic 1.
4: Or 2-4.
3: 2-4, no answer on callback. Nothing further. Rest in Medic 1. 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
2: 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I gotta reboot my MDT.
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0: Medic 43. You're going to have a run on Rocky River. 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Medic 26 is going to be room number, apartment number 409.
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0: 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Medic 4.
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0: 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Medic
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2: Here's the 20, 21st, 13, 25, ask.
0: Cleveland Medic 31, you have a run.
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0: Thank you.
4: 39.
0: 39, go ahead.
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0: 917, you have arrived.
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1: Seven.
0: Medic 7, are you getting fuel?
1: We are not. We're about to clear UH.
0: Okay. You're gonna... I'm sorry. Can you take the run?
1: Yeah, you can sign this.
0: Okay, thank you.

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1: Cleveland 11 on 2, go ahead.
0: Can we get fire back here? As well as CPD, we are going to need a force transport per Med Command, Dock 120.
1: 11, cop.
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1: 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Yeah, the address is 3246 Lorain. We're out.
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0: Okay, they canceled us. 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
0: Okay, because we got two calls from there. Is that address 1885 East 12th? But now you're on Euclid.
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0: 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We have a one-half-story residential rafter roof occupied. Nothing is showing. Engine 22 will be investigating command.
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3: 23, go ahead.
0: We have one in our refusal on en route to Lakewood.
3: I'm sorry, your traffic was garbled.
0: We have one in a refusal. 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
3: 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Thank you.

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0: Yes, we have a unit assigned here. 3828, East 55.
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1: 42 affirmative, you're going to have to run.
0: See, we're not even signed in and we're waiting on the whole crew to get up to us.
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1: Tenor Red, the caller states that the patient was taken to the hospital a good 2 hours ago. We've been with the COA.
2: Okay, copy.
1: Vision 40.

0: I just wonder if you can do a call back real fast. We're going to the address that was given to us right now. I believe this person means the park down by 105th and MLK, but that's definitely farther south than 1051.
1: Okay. It could actually be farther north also. Hold on.
2: Dispatch, Battalion 6, back in quarters.
3: E6.
4: Truck 31's backing in.
0: 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There's nothing really that matches that description except for that park right there.
3: Truck 31.
1: 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I'm calling back. Ken, you got a new run.
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1: Okay, hold on, 22.

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1: UTL.
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1: 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We're going to get the truck now.
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2: 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We will be there shortly.
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0: Do we have a unit for 3714 East 147?
1: That's affirmative. Medic 41 is coming out.
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5: 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We're going to be a little delayed here, waiting on the bus. 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
0: 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B2's on scene alone at this time.
2: 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In command, 1951. 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
2: P2, go ahead. Is this FIU?
0: Yes.

0: Yeah, we've got the owner of this little small structure. There was a fire started out back of it, but he said this is the third or fourth time that it's been lit up. He suspects arson. If you guys want to come out and talk to him, he's here on scene now. He has names. He's in there looking for you guys. 713, you can show us en route.
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0: Do you copy?
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0: P2 copies that. 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